I'm Sophie Kay. Thank you for being here and thank you for having great taste in music. When I say that, I'm talking about Metallica, who are coming up shortly. And then this biggie from Lenny Kravitz. Isn't he just the coolest? Like, such a cool dude. This Flyway.

0: It's Absolute Radio, the soundtrack for your Friday night into your Saturday morning. And coming up for you in a matter of moments, we've got some Green Day and a song from Pulp that loads of people have been misunderstanding over on apps like TikTok. I'll tell you about it in a moment.
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2: A mix of cloudy skies and sunny spells across the UK and Northern Ireland, mild for most and staying dry. That's the latest. I'm Adam Richardson.
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0: Never was a song more appropriate. Week there by Skunk Anansie. On the John Richardson Show, of course, on Absolute Radio. I'm here with Angela Barnes. We're here for a couple more hours, so get involved. It's 8, 12, 15 on the text 0330 123 1215 on WhatsApp. Coming up after this, the news headlines, and then we'll do the news that you didn't hear in the news, but you could, would, and should have heard in the news if you wanted life to feel a little bit better.
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3: 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The Funk Soul Brother. 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

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We care about excessive repetition of songs because you matter. 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

0: It's the absolute classic rock party tonight with your party host, Claire Sturgis, with you through until 10. There's still time to get your name on the very exclusive rock party guest list. The roll call is coming up in about half an hour's time. Let me know where you're listening, what you're up to. I'll stick your name on the list, 8, 12, 15. And stick around for the Foo Fighters and Billy Idol on the way.
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scheduled from the 25th of September. That had to be postponed because of that massive storm for safety reasons, obviously. So while ticket holders were originally really frustrated having it postponed, suddenly they had the added bonus of the Foo Fighters appearing on the bill as well. And this is the second time they joined AC/DC. They also played with them in St. Louis last month, which was billed as a one-night-only occasion. But of course, fate clearly had other ideas. Okay, stick around for the Rock Party guest list coming up. I've also lined up some John Lennon. And talking of AC/DC, here's High Voltage.

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And so far it's going banana, banana, banana, banana, banana, great. 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

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They even did a cover of The Doors. 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